0: BCN, la radio italiana che suona da Barcellona.
1: You met me in LES playing pool. You held the copper cup as you chugged that Mexican mule. Recognized danger, still fell in love like a fool, 'cause it was worth the risk. You're the exception, you weren't the rule.

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1: I'm gonna tell you what I really feel. Everybody has something deep inside.

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I heard you was giving your chain away. That's kinda like giving your fame away. What's wrong with you? I sit in a box where the owners do. A boss is a role that I've grown into. I love you to death.

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I heard you was giving your chain away. That's kinda like giving your fame away. What's wrong with you? I sit in a box where the owners do. A boss is a role that I've grown into. I love you to death, but I

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What's wrong with you? I sit in a box where the owners do. A boss is a role that I've grown into. I love you today.

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6: 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It's

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That's when I knew that your heart was scarring. 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This ain't Gucci, this is Prada, darling. 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
4: Good evening, ladies and gentlemen. How's everybody doing tonight?
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I dedicate this record to Carnival, to all you brothers taking long trips down south, Virginia, Baltimore, all around the world. And your girl gets this message that you ain't coming back. 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

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But that shit chicken, why she texting me? Why she keep calling my phone, speaking sexually? Every time I'm out, why she stressing me? You call her Stephanie?